let it go. Let me know who you really are, so I move more essential. Still moving sensitive, TV could be sweet, but I'd rather be your electric.

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0: You mentioned to my man that when you're fishing for a compliment, I need to just belong. 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
1: Now I'm praying, oh my God, oh.

0: Hey, good morning going out to you. His name is D'Omar. The song is called Your Love. I hope you're well. Today is the 22nd day of September. It's a very legendary day for me. Too many people I know are actually celebrating their birthdays today. Is today your birthday? Was yesterday your birthday? Is this week your birthday? Week, let me know. So many things about to go down. Where are you tuning in from? Let me know. Let's do the check-in game real quick. 0202222073. We're going to have some very interesting convos this morning. Where are you tuning in from? David Nimox, what are you doing sending voice notes at the time you did? Come on.
1: You are the girl.
0: Come on.
1: With baby girl. Without you, me tell you, man, I'm so good. In a me arms, I want you to be mine.
0: We're going to touch base with the BBC real quick.
1: Yeah.

0: So Dioma is part of the Very Naughty Dansoman Boys. They have a song that I forever love. Anybody who knows me knows I love that very much. What's going on with you? Where exactly are you tuning in this morning from? Let me know. Are you on your way to work? Welcome back to the working week. You all right? You good?
1: Yo, very morning, Atrech. Morning, Salita Dani. Morning. Today, yeah, today Tuesday. Barry, today reserve me a space. I'll be answering beat the clock. Yeah, today I'll be performing. I'll be participating. Yes, sir. My hand on the pay me, but today I'll go participate inside. Good morning, FTI. Good morning,
0: good morning, FTI. Forever tuning in, that is the squad. Welcome to the show once again. It's a pleasure to have you be a part of this. What's happening around the world, I'll bring you up to speed on that. If you're listening to me this morning and you know a good driver, or you happen to be a great driver yourself, an organization is looking to recruit drivers. Are you a qualified driver with license B or license C, and you actually want to work? If that is you, kindly submit your application today. Your application and CV to the front desk of Happy FM. I sell them down now, or send via WhatsApp to 0244-412089. That's 0244-412089. If you are interested, limited space is available. Kindly apply today. Don't say I didn't tell you. I tell you all the good stuff. That's what it is. Also, if you're on the lockdown this morning and you are a business owner looking to make sure that your business moves the way it should, I want to introduce you to Elon POS. Now, Elon POS is not just a regular POS system. This is what it is. It actually happens to be a POS system that is fully integrated. Artificial

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4: Thousand miles from heaven and a block away from the slums. Adjacent to the hood, just like the point is the thumb. The days I had to lose them both were picking up the crumbs. A place upon my tongue, knowing I hunger would not numb. Careful of the devil in the
5: when it comes to the game, going, the rap hip hop game,
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5: 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J. Cole in the background, 2-6 at the fall of. That is how we start in the mid-morning radio show today on the Big Y 1079 FM. My name, of course, the ace on the mic, ace on the airways, Mr. Reggie Reg. Oh yeah, did I not tell you this is the mid-morning radio show? I need to take that from the top.
6: If I wasn't rapping, I might just be the president. Please, with the begginess, you're dwindling on your relevance. 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We ain't copying what you selling us. You was good in school. Why you hiding your intelligence? I remember you was getting A's. Now you failing us. Playing hard.

Good morning, everyone, and ladies and gentlemen, boys and girls. It is 24 after 9. This is the mid-morning radio show on the Big Y 1079 FM. Rise and Shine was awesome. It was a blast. The mid-morning is about to be even better. Can't get see of the Big Y 1079 FM. 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I will be right back.

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0: And again, welcome, welcome. Good morning to all of you. You've already risen, you're already shining. And it is time for a mid-morning experience right here on the Big Y1079 FM. Reggie Reg here, doing this alongside DJ Ganja. This is the mid-morning radio show on the Big Y. You have us till 9, well, from 9 till 12 p.m. How are you doing? How's your morning going? Y'all thought the holiday was not going to end, the extra weekend. You had Friday, Saturday, Sunday, Monday. Some of you had 4 days in a weekend. You are like you. Wow. In fact, I know some people have actually extended. My neighbor is not going to work today. Hey. But some people have 5 days as a weekend. But of course, I'm officially welcoming you to the week. Yesterday was a holiday, so let's take today as the first work day of the week. This new week. Today is Tuesday, 22nd September 2026. Today is a brand new reason for you to be excited and happy about the day. Those of you who pray, those of you who meditate, how has your morning devotion been? How have you set, what kind of intentions have you set for the day? What are you going to be doing today? Is it going to be a good day for you? Is it going to be a relaxing day? For me, because it is a day of hip-hop, I might bring in some violence because when you say the big three, you said you need to mention certain names. And because you need to mention those names, you hear certain diss tracks. I'm just saying. 0202222073, you can join. Send me a message. Wish someone a happy birthday. If you just want to tell me something for me to read on air that is very special and very dear to you, you can do that. I'm your boy for the day. But I need to put you on a couple of things real quick. I need to pay some bills. Now, let me start off with those of you who love Shito. I know it's still very early in the morning, but you might be getting a meal that will have some good Shito, that will need some good Shito on the side. And that is where you can bring the taste of home to every single bite of that meal you're about to have with Lizzie Shito. 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And real quick, let me talk to you
1: 7.9
0: about the Executive Women's Network. They are presenting the 2026 conference and 10-year anniversary celebration. Yes, they're celebrating 10 years, and it's all happening on the 1st and 2nd of October 2026 at the Palms Convention Center at the La Palm Royal Beach Hotel. Now, this landmark conference is held under the theme, A Decade of Leadership, A Future Towards Holistic Impact, Self and Family, Career and Legacy. Now, day one is a candid sister-to-sister conversation on self and family, real chats in a safe, intimate space. And of course, day two will feature fireside duets, panels, deep dives on career and legacy. You get to join an accomplished team of executives, entrepreneurs, policymakers, and thought leaders for two inspiring days of transformative conversations, practical learning, and strategic networking. 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

I mean, I can imagine those who were jamming to this song back then. 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In props to the hip-hop community. Awesome music like this. 0202222073. Let me know how your morning is going.

Song in the background, Fire Flame, Birdman and Lil Wayne. Yes, you tune into the big one. And right on cue, Mr. Unknown sent a message saying that he's trying one's career. I wonder whose career got destroyed. I mean, Mr. Unknown, how are you doing? I hope you are having a wonderful day, first off. For me, I knew that I'll trigger you. I was expecting 60 to come first. But Mr. Unknown, tell me, explain to me. Let's play this game. It's a game I love playing when hip-hop is playing. Let's play this game. I mean, explain to me why OVO is more concerned with Pink Chew. I don't even want us to go to the whole conversation of the age gap and all that. But my mind is no longer focused on the music. My mind is focused on very age-specific delight. Speaking of my man, this is something from him. This is a Nokia. Who's coming in?

0: Yeah, it's giving. I'm in the booth playing with my.
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0: 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This is the mid-morning radio show on the Big Y1079 FM. I have injected some energy into your day. The way Blue Jeans Energy Drink will inject that energy into you for high performance and endurance. Make your world exciting with every sip. Blue Jeans is the energy drink for the bold, the dream chasers, and the party lovers. Whether you're chasing goals or staying up till mama calls, Blue Jeans will keep the vibe going. Now, Blue Jeans is made for your comfortability and mine, just like your favorite pair of jeans. And it is not just a drink, it is a lifestyle. 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Just bring the spark. It is packed with essential B vitamins like B2, B3, B6, vitamin B12, taurine, and guarana. And it is the ultimate fuel for energy, for stamina, and strength when it counts. It is also available nationwide, so if you want to use some Blue Jeans, if you want to make bulk orders, simply contact Budget Cash and Carry on at 0208-128-190 or 0550-010-000. I see a message from His Majesty. Your day is going good. Mr. Onun says he's blessed and highly favored by the Drizzy God. Now, hold on. God didn't tell you he's a Drizzy fan. I mean, there are three of them. You could pick the other two. Why are you saying, yeah, no, calm down, Mr. Ono. But yes, he says, and to your question, last time I checked, my man was not married or had not promised anyone fake marriage. Where are you going with this? So he's free to do as he pleases. Yeah, he's free to do as he pleases, but 40 to 21, the gap, the way we are, and I know you are a very high proponent of not letting the age gap be too high. So why are you allowing this for Drake? OVO. He's young and rich. Please, he's not young. He's older than me and you. He's not young. He's living everyone's dream. It's not your dream. I mean, I know you, when it comes to ladies, you are going to be respectful about it. So he's not living your dream or my dream. That's just by the way. 0202222073. Mr. Unknown in there. Jamal, listening to you live from Pram Pram. I want to wish my uncle Kweku Pincode a happy birthday. Okay, Psalm 23 by Stoneboy. This is coming from Jamil. Jamil, this is Reggie. The message, the way it started, let me correct you, be Reggie. And Mr. Charles Crosby Atipo, aka Gaddafi the I-Star from Tessinungwa Estates. He is sending a shout-out. Charlie, you're sending plenty shout-outs. It's plenty. I see 1, 2, 3, 4 messages. Let me read this one. I am sending my shout out to my new girlfriend and my loved one, Florence Afo in Nungwa. Oh, this is Graphy I-Star. God bless YFM and all the crew. With God, all things are possible. Let's go pay some bills. It is still the mid-morning radio show. John in the background, Lil Wayne featuring Rick Ross. It is a Tuesday. We're bringing some high energy with some hip-hop. Let's see what direction we go. But 0202222073. Keep the messages coming. We're also live on XY1079 FM. You can also find us on Apple. And Charlie, it is a Tuesday. Let's vibe.
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8: 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Speakers are Honorable John Dumelo, Prophet Ebenezer Akonai, Apostle Vincent Bannerman, Honorable Seth Echampon, Mr. Seth Boache Dankwa, and other resource persons. 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
12: BBC News with Jane Steele. The Trump administration has defended the president's decision to ban three media outlets from the White House. CNN, MS Now and Politico have launched a legal challenge. The White House said the Constitution protected their right to publish, but not their access to the White House grounds. The G7 group of leading industrialized nations has called for the Iran-backed Houthis to immediately stop their attacks in Yemen and Saudi Arabia. They also demanded a halt to strikes on civilian shipping in the Red Sea. A typhoon that swept along Japan's eastern coast has left at least five people dead and several missing. The storm also brought record rainfall to areas around Tokyo. It has now moved away from Japan's coast. Venezuela's interim president, Delcy Rodriguez, is about to become the first Venezuelan head of state to attend the UN General Assembly in nearly 10 years. Former President Nicolas Maduro often gave recorded addresses.

Tiny Tim now. Or Tiny Tempa. I nearly said Tiny Tenna. Tiny Tempa and Eric Turner with that one. Written in the stars. It's almost like a motivational message to those of you who have put your dreams aside and like, oh, I'll get on it. I'll do it later. No. Do it now. 27 minutes into the second half of the show. This is the Mid-Morning Radio Show on the Big Y1079 FM. Making sure that your mid-morning is an exceptional experience right here. We're also live on X at Y1079 FM when we are live on Apple Music. Make sure you do not touch your dial. I see a lot of messages coming through. His Majesty says, Reggie, my day. Okay, I've gone on Charles's message as well, rather, but His Majesty says, my day seems to be a beautiful one. When he hits the Sit Avenue Street with me, 1997. I think today my eyes are playing with me. But let me start again. Yeah, all right, let me start. I'm calm. Reggie, me day seems to be beautiful one. When he hits the Sit Avenue Street with my 1997 pickup, fully active with YFM, fully active with Coconut, in me midday driving off my life right to the Fit Air Promo Avenue Street in a Community 7 inside a shop called a JM Closet to deliver me fresh coconut to queen like JM. This is Cordjibra. This is your DOC, your Doctor of Coconuts. Interesting. Try checking up at Queens and Disciples. To hashtag that morning at drive of them life. Reggie, this is what the day called up for me. Salute. 2 out of 5 patois. That is my patois. That's my best to try and read His Majesty's patois. I hope I did good. And this person wanted us to play a song from Kodak Black. I played that one for you. But of course, let me put you on a couple of things real quick and get back to the music. I know you're itching for more. But this is a PSA to all you Momo users right now. Now, in case you missed the Momo Hour, yes, there was a Momo Hour. The next one is going to happen on Thursday, 24th September, between 12 p.m. and 1 a.m. I beg your pardon. 12 p.m. to 1 p.m. And you can make a deposit of at least 50 Ghana into your savings and investments account on your Momo app and receive up to 50 Ghana cedis cash back. And let me give you the transaction values and the cash rewards you will get, all right? So first things first, if you make a 50 to 100 Ghana cedi transaction, you will get a 20 cedi cash reward. If you make 101 cedis to 200 cedis, you get 25 cedis. 201 cedis to 300 cedis is 30 Ghana cedis. 301 to 400 Ghana cedis is 40 Ghana cedis. And 401 Ghana cedis and above is going to give you 50 Ghana cedis. I know, right? Remember, the date is this Thursday, 24th September, and the time is 12 p.m. to 1 p.m. Momo Hour is brought to you in partnership with the Gaming Commission of Ghana, Ghana's official gaming regulator, committed to promoting safe, fair, and responsible gaming, and terms and conditions apply on that one. Again, it's the Momo Hour every Tuesday, Thursday, and either Saturday or Sunday. We'll surprise you, and then you get a chance to win. So the next one is this coming Thursday, 24th September, 12 p.m. to 1 p.m. And that is within the first hour of Shouts on Y. I'll be reminding you this from time to time, so make sure you're paying attention. And of course, if you're looking for a reliable travel company to bank on, choose Ocean Bells GH Travel. 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
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That is Duffy's Health and Beauty in Accra, close to the AH Hotel in East Legon, and in Kumasi, close to Kogas Furniture in Tech. Please note that Duffy's has made some changes to their logo and packaging, so I need you to not be alarmed when you're purchasing your favorite Duffy's products and you see something new. Yes, they've made some changes to their logo and packaging. Now, for more information and, of course, directions to the nearest reseller, call the number 0596-611-277 or you can call 0207491414. You can also find them on Facebook and Instagram at Duffy's Organics. And it's still the Mid-Morning Radio Show. I need y'all to listen to this.

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His Majesty, appreciate. See if I can give you your song. But real quick, if you're thinking about studying, working, or starting a new chapter in Germany, then maybe it's time to make German your next language. 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And of course, every single Monday to Thursday, we learn new words. Today we learned what left and right are in German. I'll start writing notes. You need to also start writing notes because very soon we'll start asking you for quizzes. They will be here pretty shortly, and we will do some quick quiz, a German quiz right here on Rise and Shine on the Big Y1079 FM. So you should be looking forward to that. Courtesy of Konigsprachschule. And real quick, I know right now it is 2 minutes to hit 11 a.m. and there are some of you didn't use the weekend wisely. So you're sitting at your office desk, your eyes are half open, your energy has gone down like ECG light off, and the only way you can save the day is with some Munchies Ginger Biscuits. It is a perfect dose of ginger which wakes you right up and keeps you ginger with fire in every single bite. It's gonna help fix your mood. So whether you're stuck in traffic, chilling at the studio, or just catching some small vibes with the crew, on your best days, on your slow days, always keep it gingered up and with Munchies Ginger Biscuits, because every single moment tastes better with it. Munchies Ginger Biscuits from the makers of Munchie Biscuits. Munch into happiness. I'll be letting you know what your official holidays for today are. And of course, some quick news. For those of you who didn't know, Molly won big with Shake It to the Max. If you've not been following, I'll tell you right about that in just a bit. My song in the background, Mikoko, Mikoko, EL, baby.

0: BBC News with Tom Sanders. United Nations experts have accused the Nicaraguan state of committing crimes against humanity. They say the Nicaraguan authorities have carried out enforced disappearances, torture, and the arbitrary detention of political opponents. Health officials in Indonesia say they've recorded more than 170,000 cases of acute respiratory infections in regions covered in a toxic haze caused by wildfires that started last month. More than a quarter of those affected are toddlers. A court in Sri Lanka is set to pronounce its verdict in the trial of two dozen men accused of plotting the 2019 Easter Sunday bombings. Suicide bombers targeted three hotels and three churches, killing 270 people. At least 11 people have been injured in western Turkey in a shooting in front of a high school in Turgutlu, east of Izmir. All are said to be students. A typhoon that swept along Japan's eastern coast has left at least 5 people dead and several missing. The storm also brought record rainfall to areas around the capital, Tokyo. It's now moved away from Japan's coast. Lithuania's Prime Minister says his country feels constantly threatened by Russia. Mindaugas Sinkevičius said Lithuania had made evacuation plans for vulnerable citizens in case it's attacked, but stressed it would fight back. The Victoria State Government in Australia has presented proposals for strict regulations for new data centres. The rules would require the facilities to secure their own renewable energy supply and use non-drinking water for cooling. A report in England on the impact of artificial intelligence in education says getting a grip on the technology requires the same level of national urgency as wars and epidemics. The report says AI is the most transformative innovation ever to impact education. BBC News.
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most definitely you are my special somebody. If you lock into the show right about now, we are keeping the capital alive as always on the big Y 107.9 FM. We're on for more for the young and the young at heart. Folks, check with your time. It's 47 past 12, still in the first hour of the show. Less than 30 more minutes to go to get into the second hour of the show. But right about now, we're about to get into your 3 for 3. So get ready, get connected, and let's get it cracking. All right, so let's get it.

And so you know exactly what to do. It's time to connect with me right here on the show. Shout on Y3 for 3. One song is going to get a triple play. Two are going to get the request in the final hour. Which song will it be? So like usual, I'm picking 5 calls as always, and you can vote on the other platforms that we have. Speaking of the Shouts on Y WhatsApp group and X, also SMS. If you already know the song, if you're part of the Shouts on Y WhatsApp group, then you already know the songs that are up today. So you can start voting and vote on SMS on the number 0202222073. If you're not in the group, then probably you have to wait for me to give you the list for today. And then you can start voting. You can just jump on X and vote. Or you can wait. Let me give you a sample to help you decide on the song you want to vote for. Just refresh your memory on the song. So today we have Jay-Z. Jay-Z has been on for like last week, and he's still holding the throne. So let's see what happens. Coming up is 50 Cent with Many Men, and then finally we have Lil Wayne with Mirror. So what is your favorite? I'll give you a sample, and then after that the phone lines will be activated. You can call on the number 0202222073.

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0: Yo, my man, how you doing?
1: Very expensive. Tell me how you do.
0: Expensive like you, man. Always expensive like you.
1: Always chilling, happy, you know?
0: Exactly, man. Arize, Charlie, yeah, how was your Tuesday?
1: You see, the Tuesday is very expensive. Even my Echo is very expensive. Many, many. Many men.
0: Many men. Many men for you, eh?
1: You see that thing? There are many. You see that thing?
0: Okay, I got you.
1: I will break them down. I'm not going to use the dog yet, though. After I finish, the dog might bite.
0: Of course.
1: You see that thing?
0: All right.
1: So, like, I do my thing. You see that?
0: Please do your thing. Please do your thing.
1: Shout out to you. Because without you, they're not going to hear my voice. And shout out to people with conscience like me. People where they show love without expecting anything back. Like me.
0: Mm-hmm.
1: Shout out to all the lovers of freedom. Peace, if you truly know what is peace.
0: All right.
1: And have a blessed day.
0: You too.
1: Keep it down.
0: Okay, Arize, thank you very much. Let's move on to the next caller, 50 Cent with One Vote. What is yours? Call me now on the number 0202222073. His Majesty, welcome to the show. Hello?
2: You all right?
0: I'm doing good, man.
2: Yo, big up with you, man.
0: Big up, His Majesty. Welcome to the show.
2: Yes, thank you.
0: All right.
2: We're hanging on inside the wild, you know what I mean?
0: Okay.
2: And today with the track is going out for Lil Wayne, right? Yeah, it's set by... You know, hanging out with the queer and Adjoa inside the wild lounge, and she says she wanna.
0: Okay, hello.
2: So for Lil Wayne, right? For, yeah. To put it up for Lil Wayne. Thank you.
0: Okay, bless up, His Majesty. Alright, so that was His Majesty, Lil Wayne with one, 50 Cent with one. I have three more calls to pick. What is your favorite? Give me a call now, 0202222073. I have my third call on the line. Hello.
3: Yo, hello.
0: Oh, Charlie, you're coughed, yeah. Hey. Alright.
3: I'm more than your
0: yes.
3: Dog, he's a crunk there.
0: You sure? They will come for you. They will come for you, pa.
3: Believe it, whom Francophobia can do you this?
0: Welcome to the show, man. Welcome to the show.
3: Yeah, who's William Kwajobe make his cousins from old estate of Kufuji around the public cemetery with the house number used to see 549.
0: All right. So which song are you voting for?
3: The F Baby.
0: Who?
3: F Baby.
0: Lil Wayne,
3: right?
0: Lil Wayne, okay. Meryl, locked in. Definitely locked in. Any shout outs?
3: Shout out to the Marshall Up DJ,
0: okay.
3: Teddy Abrakwa, and the African Music, the lady who they hold it, and not forgotten Raising Kings and Bramberry, mm-hmm. and the Austin, and you, the AS, Reverend SK, and you, AJ, and to one guy called DJ Black, who is roaming, and not forgotten Ignatius on Sunday Morning Drive, and George B, and the Nightlife Man, Lukman, Black Boy, and Killer Finger them. So you know what I'm saying?
0: Oh yeah, definitely. I got you.
3: Not forgotten DJ Smoke, and I mean whom I'm left. Then apologies that I not mentioned the name. You know what I'm saying?
0: We know what you're saying, man. We know what you're saying. All right. Bless up to you, man. You have a great day, okay?
3: Oh, no problem.
0: All right.
3: We'll be listening to you.
0: That's what's up. Two for Lil Wayne, one for 50 Cent. I have two more calls to pick. What is your favorite? Give me a call. We have Jay-Z, Forever Young. We have 50 Cent with Many Men. And then we have Lil Wayne with Meryl. Give me a call now, 0202222073. Once again, 0202222073. And I see Kofi Sharif from Tema. Am I right?
4: Hey, Jada Holler.
0: My man. Charlie Kofi, what's up with you, man? You good?
4: Well, I'm so fine, and I'm so happy you're spreading your positivity.
0: Appreciate.
4: You're spreading your happiness on the airwaves.
0: I appreciate, my brother.
4: Trust me, you're doing so much work.
0: Thank you very much. I do appreciate, man. I'm humble right now. I'm very, very humble right now. right. So which song are you voting for today?
4: Well, I'm really surprised that nobody is voting for Jay-Z's song, Forever Young.
0: Forever Young.
4: It's a very poetic song.
0: Yeah.
4: It's a song when I listen to, I feel two senses of myself,
0: mm-hmm.
4: where I feel like I want to live again like a child.
0: Yeah.
4: You know, who I've already gone through life.
0: Mm.
4: And the other side of me, with what I've been through in life, I wouldn't even want to exist anymore. That song touches me so much. Yeah, so
0: definitely.
4: I'm going for that song.
0: But of course, like in their defense, it won last week. So let's see how it goes this week, okay? Because It was all Jay-Z last week. So let's keep our fingers crossed. Yes, and hope that, you know, he's able to, you know, hold.
4: So can
0: hold
4: I change
0: it.
4: My vote?
0: Yeah. Yes. Your vote is in already, so don't worry.
4: Well, then let me look into the mirror. You see, reflection of the only supporter of myself, mm-hmm. which is myself. So,
0: right.
4: Mirror on the wall.
0: Okay, so you go for mirror on the wall, Lil Wayne.
4: Yeah, mirror on the wall is fine.
0: Okay. I got you.
4: Have a blessed day, man.
0: You too, my brother. Always, man. I love you too, man. I love you too. Hurry. Bless up to everyone, man. Appreciate. So that puts Lil Wayne with 3, 50 Cent with 1. It looks like Lil Wayne is looking good with Mirror. My last caller. Hello.
5: Hello. What's up?
0: What's good, my brother? How you doing, man? How is your Tuesday?
5: Yeah, it is good, man.
0: Oh, we give thanks. Always, man.
5: How about you? How is your weekend last time?
0: How was my weekend?
5: I said, how is your weekend?
0: Oh, my weekend was okay, Charlie. It was busy, Charlie.
5: Yeah, that's good. That.
0: Yeah, definitely, man. But good to have your name. Where you calling from, though?
5: Yeah, it's Foyemetal from Ashaman.
0: Your name is Machiavelli?
5: Foyemetal.
0: Oh, okay, from Ashaman, right?
5: Yeah, man.
0: Nice.
5: From Ashaman.
0: Nice. Welcome to the show once again, man. So which song are you voting for?
5: Yeah, I'm voting for Lil Wayne.
0: Lil Wayne, Mirror, definitely.
5: Yeah, man, I'm working for it.
0: All right. So, do you have any shout outs you want to give before
5: I
0: leave?
5: Shout out to my family and the all big crew from the LIFM there.
0: Okay. All right.
5: Yeah.
0: Charlie, stay blessed, man. Okay. And thanks for calling.
5: Bim.
0: Always. All right. All right, so that's about it for the core lines. 4 votes going to Lil Wayne, 1-4, 50 Cent. So Lil Wayne taking over when it comes to the core line. But anything can happen when it comes to the other platform. We have Shout Group, we have X, and of course we have SMS. So we'll be checking all of that. Man, to that, when I come back, get into the final results right here. Shouts on the wire with your boy, AJ the Hottest.

BBC News with Emily Thomas. United Nations experts have accused Nicaragua of committing crimes against humanity. They say the Nicaraguan authorities have carried out enforced disappearances, torture, and the arbitrary detention of political opponents as part of a widespread and systematic attack on civilians. Health officials in Indonesia say they've recorded more than 170,000 cases of acute respiratory infections in regions covered in a toxic haze caused by wildfires that started last month. More than a quarter of those affected are toddlers. A court in Sri Lanka is set to pronounce its verdict in the trial of two dozen men accused of plotting the 2019 Easter Sunday attacks. Suicide bombers targeted three hotels and three churches, killing 270 people. At least 11 people have been injured in western Turkey in a shooting in front of a high school in Turgutlu, east of Izmir. All are said to be students. A typhoon that swept along Japan's eastern coast has left at least five people dead and several missing. The storm also brought record rainfall to areas around the capital, Tokyo. It's now moved away from Japan's coast. Lithuania's prime minister says his country feels constantly threatened by Russia. Mindaugas Sinkevičius said Lithuania had made evacuation plans for

vulnerable citizens in case it's attacked, but stressed it would fight back. The Victoria State Government in Australia has presented proposals for strict regulations for new data centres. The rules would require the facilities to secure their own renewable energy supply and use non-drinking water for cooling. A report in England on the impact of AI in education says getting a grip on the technology requires the same level of national urgency as wars and epidemics. The report says it's the most transformative innovation ever to impact education. BBC News.

Alright, so folks, let's get into it. Final Resort right here on the Big Y 107.9 FM. Just in case you just tune in, we are done with the call lines. Alright, we're done with the call. Lil Wayne is in the lane. He won the call line with 4 of the votes coming in. We picked only 5 calls.

You gotta love it though. From Afro Connect, you heard two songs that I played from Afro Connect. This one in the background, titled Twirl. And then I played another one, Letting Go. All from Afro Connect. This one right here, a Twirl featuring Akello. And the Letting Go featuring

Alright, so if you love it, go stream it on all DSP, man. Some new songs for your playlist. You can add it to your playlist. Of course, speaking of new song, let's check out this one from Chris Waddo. Chris Waddo. Featuring Olive the Boy. And they call this one right here, Fly Girl. Okay, hold on. I think I missed that. So, I think I put in the wrong song, though. But this right here is Chris Waddo alongside Olive the Boy. They call it Fly Girl. You can add it to your playlist if you love it. You can also get it on all DSP as well. Shout out going out to Chris Waddo and the team. Wherever they are in the capital, man. Let's get it.

0: BBC News with Emily Thomas. In the past hour, a court in Sri Lanka has found 15 men guilty of involvement in the Easter Sunday attacks of 2019. Nine other men have been acquitted and released. Suicide bombers targeted hotels and churches, killing nearly 300 people. United Nations experts have accused Nicaragua's government of committing crimes against humanity. They say the Nicaraguan authorities have carried out enforced disappearances, torture, and the arbitrary detention of political opponents under the leadership of Daniel Ortega. Health officials in Indonesia say they've recorded more than 170,000 cases of acute respiratory infections in regions covered in a toxic haze. The pollution has mainly been caused by wildfires that started last month. At least 11 people have been injured in Turkey in a shooting in front of a high school in Turgutlu, east of the city of Izmir. The wounded are reportedly all students. Saudi Arabia is reported to be in the process of restarting its east-west oil pipeline after it was damaged by drone attacks 9 days ago. It's also reported that the Saudis could resume exports from the Red Sea port of Yanbo by the end of the week. A man from Rwanda has appeared in a British court charged with genocide. Vincent Brown, who used to be known as Vassal Bajinya, denies seven offences related to the Rwandan genocide more than 3 decades ago. Officials in southwest Pakistan are searching for gunmen who killed two police officers guarding a polio vaccination team in Balochistan province. Some hardline Islamists falsely claim the vaccination programme is an attempt to sterilise Muslim children. And a study analysing almost 200,000 films across 3 decades has found productions with women screenwriters made higher profits. World News from the BBC.
1: The world in 2 minutes.
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1: Shout from one. AJ the Hunt.

Are you aware that no human was created poor? Neither was anyone born poor. You're either born a male or a female with the virtues of God. The person you call poor today is just an untrained, wealthy person. We all learned who and what we are and have become today. The Builders Camp meeting is here again, and the theme is the paradigm shift. It's free accommodation and feeding. The date is the 1st to the 3rd of October 2026 at the Commonwealth Hall Theatre, University of Ghana, Legon. Speakers are Honorable John Dumelo, Prophet Ebenezer Akonai, Apostle Vincent Bannerman, Honorable Seth Echampon, Mr. Seth Boache Dankwa, and other resource persons. Ministering in songs are Petra Odobayo, Minister Igwe, Pastor Shadrach Mensah, and other anointed vessels. 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Come prepared. Come with your resume, your business plan, and ideas. You're just a camp meeting away from that strategic connection. God bless you. Chamou.

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Somebody lied, I spent $1 million on a car. It come alive, never feed it after dark. Gotta treat it like a gremlin. It's a motive.

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I be tripping, I be flipping, I be so belligerent. Been the shit that we be fighting over so irrelevant. I don't even remember though, I was probably hella pissed. YFM.

Speakers go and have her. 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

0: Do you think the plane can't fly higher? 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
3: BBC News with Moira Alderson. President Trump has been defending US actions against Iran in his speech at the UN General Assembly, describing Iran as a 51-year menace. He said the US had been the only country willing to, as he put it, deal with it. He claimed to have totally obliterated Iran's navy, air force, economy and its nuclear program. A court in Sri Lanka has found 15 men guilty of involvement in the Easter Sunday attacks of 2019. 9 other men have been acquitted. Suicide bombers targeted hotels and churches, killing nearly 300 people. UN experts have accused Nicaragua of committing crimes against humanity. They say the Nicaraguan authorities have carried out enforced disappearances and torture under Daniel Ortega's leadership. Weather experts have warned that the El Niño phenomenon developing in the Pacific Ocean is already the strongest ever recorded. That's according to one of the measures for recording it. Sea surface temperatures near the equator have risen higher than ever seen before. The BBC's former West Africa correspondent Mark Doyle has died after a short illness. He was 67. He reported on Africa for over a quarter of a century. A court in the US state of Massachusetts has charged the online influencer, Clavicula, with rape and drug offences involving an underage person. The 20-year-old, whose real name is Braden Eric Peters, is known for his looks-maxing philosophy. A study analysing almost 200,000 films across 3 decades has found productions with women screenwriters made higher profits, but women remain underrepresented among filmmakers. And a video of fishermen in eastern India saving a baby elephant from a swollen river and later helping it to reunite with the mother has been widely shared online. The video shows the mother appearing on the riverbed and caressing the calf with her trunk. She then gave a joyous trumpet. BBC News.
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5: 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It's hard to keep up, yeah. But we ain't slowing down.

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18-track concept record that tracks the odyssey of main character Junie by frantically whipping between elements of classic rock like you're hearing, hip-hop, R&B, soul, psychedelic, indie rock. Real good music. Add it to your playlist. Thank us later. The songs you hear tonight, The Party and Caught in a Jam. 31 is a vibe to 10 p.m. Trying to make it a smooth moon landing. 6 day, enjoy the rest.

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0: Num ni nyamsamu, on to ma ni pa wuni if you do watch it. 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

you guys. Rides, I love it. Talk to you by Dre W. And this is our closing anthem for the evening. It's been a vibe hanging with you. And message coming in. I won't read this aloud because this is personally to me, but and it's off the record. But my Rasta man, I completely hear you. I'm sorry for misinterpreting your message. Just to let you know, Baddus is on the down on YFM. Just tune into the Drive of Your Life every weekday from 3 to 7 p.m. You'll hear the Baddus DJ Kess, all right? She ain't gone. She here, all right? Another message coming in. Queen Callie says, Cozy, I miss you. I will call you. I will make sure I call you tomorrow, God willing. Queen Callie, I'll be waiting for you, all right? Tomorrow we are playing some games, like music games right here on the Y Lounge for Mission Impossible. So call us up. Let's play, yeah? His Majesty says, Cozy, this is like a snake ludo game. Remember that game where the long snake bites you to send you back to restart the game all over again? I hear that. Cozy, this is me story, but this yam phone will be too small to spit it out. Peace out, Cozy. But shout out to Mike Nee, Ash Papi, and Co-Association of Ash Papi, Ponda, Kwisiatha Street, to my C9 Cozy. I'm soon coming. On that note, that's it. My name's Cozy, been your host. On Dextra W. On production K to the Joe. And we will be back same time tomorrow from 7 through to 10 p.m. But coming up, there was a room service with Pearl. It's real naughty and nice there. Make sure tomorrow morning you start your day right on Rise and Shine. Throughout the day, you know the wise got you. When the moon is up, we're going to be here communing, yeah? So catch you all later. Have a great day tomorrow.

0: 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Y107.9 FM.
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be ready.